I could make up a lot of excuses for the way that I acted. I could blame it on impatience, arrogance, or on my youth. But the bottom line is, I was simply a fool. And there is no excuse for the truth. But I just want to make sure that before any more water runs under the bridge and any more time passes us by, that you understand how much I regret everything that happened. And I still love you. And I will.

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You're in every direction, my compass and guide.

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1: 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It can be used in anything.

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1: We got Eurovision
0: here in best condition.
1: That's a good decision.
0: Better than ever.
1: Better than ever.
0: It's now or never.
1: That's pretty clever.
0: Now raise your hand.

Yeah, I send them a truck. Who am I to judge? 'Cause I still wanna. Now she.

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1: We got Eurovision
0: here in best condition.
1: That's a good decision.
0: Better than ever.
1: Better than ever.
0: It's now or never.
1: That's pretty clever.
0: Now raise your hand.

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1: I was all but 22, I think at the time. I'd been out on the road, lonely at night. And it'd been a while.